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0: Theme music that identifies one of America's outstanding swing bands, a musical hallmark called Nightmare, heralding the king of the clarinet, Artie Shaw, and his great band of swingaroos. Music with a distinguished swing by Artie Shaw. And first off is Artie Shaw's fine arrangement of Cole Porter's engaging dance tune, Begin the Begin.
1: Atès que no és una sardana, podem tallar-ho. 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

0: Ràdio Tordera. 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